so sorry, sorry, sorry. Sorry. What did I do wrong? I said, what did I do wrong?

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Just like me, baby. What up, though?

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18: 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He's one of the most prolific singer-songwriters of our time.

0: to see Babyface and Loose Ends featuring Jane Eugene. 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
1: You may be entitled to money left over from the auction sale of your foreclosed property in March of this year. To get any money left over from the sale of that property, you must file a claim using the Notice of Intent to File a Claim form by July 1st. You can download the claims form going to the Treasurer's website, clicking on the box that says Claims and Auctions, and then clicking on the yellow box that says Notice of Intent Claims Form, or use the QR code on your screen. It's your money. Start the process now, but you must file a claim by July 1st.
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1: 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All the chronic in the world can even message you. You're the ultimate high. You know what I'm saying, baby? Now check this out.

0: 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It sounds like my life right now. 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

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So y'all be nice about it. All right. Sisters, how y'all feel? Brothers, y'all all right? Okay. 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
2: I'm Mark Tapper. I've worked at Tapper's Jewelry since I could see over the counter. 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I'm a lot older now, and I finally got the job I always wanted when I was a kid. So come to Tapper's together, see the diamonds you've been dreaming of, and speak to someone whose dream was to help people just like you, because there's nothing like a diamond from Tapper's.
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2: I'm Mark Tapper. I've worked at Tapper's Jewelry since I could see over the counter. I did a lot of jobs at the family jewelry store over the years. But the job I wanted, the one my father made me wait longest for, was diamonds. People would drive for hours to buy a diamond from Tapper's. 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I always knew there was something special about diamonds, because it wasn't enough just to look into the case. They wanted to try them on, see what it looked like wearing them. And even as a young person, I couldn't help but notice. Every couple who came to see a diamond left the store walking just a little closer together. I'm a lot older now, and I finally got the job I always wanted when I was a kid. So come to Tapper's together, see the diamonds you've been dreaming of, and speak to someone whose dream was to help people just like you, because there's nothing like a diamond from Tapper's.
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What up, though? It's your girl, Asia, Michigan State alum. Go green, go white. And I'm repping 105.9 KISS FM, and I'm made in Detroit.

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1: This traffic update is sponsored by Taco Bell. We are seeing an accident a little bit further out, 75 northbound after Sashaba. It is blocking the right shoulder. And

0: expect upcoming construction beginning tonight at 9 p.m. All lanes are scheduled to close until 5 a.m. Monday morning. Fort Street can be used as an alternate. 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In our weather today, we are seeing slight chances of showers this morning. Still expecting some sunshine today. High temp still reaching 84 degrees. Then tomorrow, mostly sunny skies with a high temperature reaching 85. I'm Javita on 105.9 KISS FM, number one for smooth R&B and old school.
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8: 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We are still running into a slowdown as we approach 75 northbound. After Sashaba, an accident's been spotted on the right shoulder. Prepare to get over a lane when safely possible. And 96 Jeffries westbound between Levan and 275. This construction zone has the two left lanes closed and traffic tends to build in this area. 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In our weather today, we are seeing chances of showers between 1 and 2, possible thunderstorms. However, getting a little bit of sunshine as well. High temperature reaching 84 degrees. Then Saturday, mostly sunny skies with a high temp reaching 85. I'm Davida on 105.9 KISS FM, number one for smooth R&B and old school.
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11: 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As we get out this morning, getting through the city shouldn't run into big backups or big delays. Only slowdowns are coming from construction zones, with the exception of the accident out on 75 northbound after Sashaba. Earlier reported blocking the right shoulder. You will have to slow down as you approach the area. Otherwise, slowing down for those construction zones where traffic tends to build. Taco Bell's new jalapeno citrus salsa, the sauce with the main character, energy, at participating U.S. Taco Bell locations for a limited time only while supplies last. In our weather today, we are seeing slight chances of showers early this afternoon, then some sunshine today. High temp topping out right around 84 degrees. Then into our weekend, expect mostly sunny skies Saturday with a high near 85. I'm Davida on 105.9 Kiss FM, number one for smooth R&B and old school.
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Leon Thomas Mutt. Welcome to Friday. New weekend. We made it, Detroit. Yeah. The weatherman says sunny today. I see the sun coming out trying to do his thing. I'm going to play my favorite song for Fridays. But right now, you can get your morning request in. Text the name of the song, your name, to 810-231-5943. If I pick your song, you're going to win four passes to see Spider-Man. Welcome to Friday, Detroit.

much coming up in the show for you this morning. But right now, you still got time to text me your morning request. A song that wakes you up in the morning, gets you going. Text that song to 810-231-5943. Good morning, Detroit.

I got a morning request. Devontae Dudley, I got your song coming up next. And I got a chance for you guys to text to win tickets to see Enchantment. They're going to be at Adiamo's on August 21st. All that coming up next. All weekend.

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1: This traffic update is sponsored by Taco Bell. As we get out this morning, getting through the city, you shouldn't run into big backups or big delays. Only slowdowns are coming from construction zones, with the exception of the accident out on 75 northbound after Sashaba. Earlier reported blocking the right shoulder. You hope to slow down as you approach the area. Otherwise, slowing down for those construction zones where traffic tends to build. Taco Bell's new jalapeno citrus salsa, the sauce with the main character, energy. 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In our weather today, we are seeing slight chances of showers early this afternoon, then some sunshine today. High temp topping out right around 84 degrees. Then into our weekend, expect mostly sunny skies Saturday with a high near 85. I'm Davida on 105.9 KISS FM, number one for smooth R&B and old school.
2: All right, welcome to Friday. My girl said we got some showers that might come up, so keep umbrellas close by. Right now, I'm going to get into a morning music request. This is from Devante Dudley. Devante hit me and said, I want to hear this right here. Throw us back to the Motown. Temptations. I got you, Devante. Also, you're going to go see Spider-Man. You got 4 passes. Plus, everybody in your crew going to eat some popcorn. July 31st inside of the Bel Air Movie Theater. If you want to win right now, get your phones out. And I need you to text Enchantment right now. Enchantment. They're going to be at Adiamo's August 21st. If you want to go for free, I need you to text Enchantment right now to 313-568-1059. We got some tickets you want right here.

Natalie. This was his early morning music request. I like it. I can always hear some Temptations Homegrown right here in Detroit. Also, Gary Young, you text and you did win tickets to see Enchantment. They're coming to Adiamo's up close and personal on August 21st. I got more tickets for you to win this morning. You know I got those tickets for the Kiss Block Party. But right now I've got some morning motivation. It's simple. I saw this on Facebook. Shout out to my party king, party master. Ain't no party like a Derek West party. Derek West, he posted on his Facebook timeline, losing sleep for your goals is better than dreaming about them. So get on up, get out of that dream, and go get your dream. Good morning, Detroit. Ain't no stopping us. We can get whatever we want. If we see it, if we believe it, we can achieve it. This is my jam, too.

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3: 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Heading out at this time, traffic moving at posted speeds, getting through the city and surrounding areas. Just keeping a close eye out, 94 eastbound between 275 and Greenfield. Getting through Romulus, you may have to slow down. Right now, the right lane is closed, and we're seeing traffic start to build. At National Heritage Academies, their moral-focused program builds values like compassion and respect into their challenging academic curriculum. 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In our weather today, we're seeing a slight chances of showers later this afternoon with a high temperature still reaching 84 degrees. Saturday, mostly sunny with a high near 85. And Sunday, sunshine all day with a high near 85. I'm Davida on 105.9 KISS FM, number one for smooth R&B and old school.
4: All right, Detroit, it is Friday, but I just found this special guest. Guess. Well, I talked to him yesterday. I call him a force in Detroit, Reverend Horace Sheffield. He told me about something that I feel that every female that has ever dealt with fibroid tumors, they need to hear about this. This is something that has not been publicized. It's not been yelled. The alternative solution using your losing your uterus surgery. That's what's been more promoted. But I'm going to let Reverend Horace Sheffield tell you guys all about it.
5: Well, glad to be here, by the way. And had an opportunity through Jamal Bryant when I was in Atlanta to meet Dr. Lipman, who has this, you know, approved by the American Medical Association procedure to spare women using their uteruses. The medical profession, the surgeons want to do surgery. There are all kind of complications.
4: Because that's big money, right?
5: It's big money. And then, you know, women can't have children. there are issues with estrogen levels. So this is almost a non-surgical procedure. Go through your vein and completely shrink and eliminate the fibroids. And so he's moving to Detroit. I mean, I was so impressed with what I said, you got to come to Detroit, man, because I have women in my family who have lost, you know, their uterines. And so he's got all these people, all these women, by the way, who went through this procedure and have had children. Mm. And, I mean, I'm talking about multiple fibroids. I mean, I've sent you some testimonies of a woman who was an anchor woman down in Atlanta who was covering the story for years and then found out herself being an actual patient. Now, if you don't have to believe me, I'm having a town hall in Detroit, you know, with Dr. Lipman, brought him all the way from Atlanta. If you're in the process of getting ready to have this procedure, stop. Just wait. Because on July 27th at 6 p.m., we're going to have a fibroid town hall showing you that the only option is not uterine removal. That's at 6 p.m. at the Bridge Center, 9928 Grand River. That is on Monday, July 27th. You can call my office, 313-491-0003, 313-491-0003. I'm on a passion for this because I've had family members who were never the same. The main thing is it's happening to younger women. Primarily black women are right. affected by this. And once your uterus is removed, you can't have any kids.
4: Right.
5: He has all these women who have had children post his procedure.
4: Wow.
5: And so he's opening a place on Grand River. You know, I'm on Grand River, right? So you got to be on Grand River, Doc.
4: Right.
5: And we want people to come out and to actually, you know, yeah.
4: Rev, I know how busy you are.
5: Yeah.
4: And, I mean, you're a pastor of a church also. What was it about this that made you say, I got to get this yeah. doctor to Detroit? He needs to be here. I know you said you had family members, yeah. but what was it? Because you seem real passionate
5: well,
4: about this.
5: I've had members of my church whose marriages were ruined by this. You know, women, the sexual function's never the same.
4: Right.
5: Women don't feel the same. And the men You know, I mean, marriage is just destroyed because the nature of the woman has changed. And I always wondered why, you know, is that the only option? And when I found out that it's not the only option or the best option, because in 99.9% of the women who have fibroid tumors, he can get rid of them with a non-invasive surgical procedure, go home the same day, and they shrink them. What makes them grow is the blood supply. So he has a way of cutting off the blood supply. They basically shrink and dissolve and go. But when you go to a gynecologist and that person, by the way, is into surgery, that's that will just, you know, let's just take your uterus out. And I think the real telling part of this is the number of women who were told that and were pre-childbearing age who subsequently had children.
4: Wow.
5: And this is free. I mean, I want people to come and hear.
4: But what you say?
5: It's free.
4: Right. Come on.
5: I mean, insurance is covered, but I'm saying the information for you to come and hear that what I'm saying is absolutely legitimate and is has actually been sanctioned by the American Medical Association and so many other entities. Your doctors are not going to tell you this because it doesn't cost as much as the surgery for them to remove your uterus. So that's going to be on Monday, the 27th, I think it is. I got to look at my phone.
4: Yeah, you're correct.
5: Yeah, the 27th at 6 p.m. at the Bridge Center. If you want more information, call 313-491-0003.

0: post, the woman said she had, 52 fibroids, and they were removed, and that saved her life. So fibroids could take you out.
1: They're very serious. They can, you know, I mean, not to mention the menstrual flow, and there's so many things associated with it. And the remedy that they currently use complicates other kinds of circumstances. Mm. I mean, you know, the estrogen, it's just, you know, it's just an awful way to treat these things. And so, look, I mean, I'm not a female. I don't have fibroids, but man, I have three sisters. I've got three daughters. You know what I mean? So this is really an option that just awakened me. And to know that, as is the case in many instances, that is profit behind it, and
0: yes,
1: they push you into procedure as if that's the only option. It is not the only option. I've actually stopped some people in the process in the last year or so. Dr. Lipman has called, it's called Image, by the way. So Dr. Lipman has called them personally, saw what was going on, and spared them from surgery. And you know, it's just a different outcome going this route versus having your uterus removed.
0: Now, I had a chance to speak with the doctor yesterday, and his passion was unbelievable. I felt the angelic vibe because he was like, I can't believe I've been doing, I think, did he say 30 or 40?
1: 30 some years.
0: Right.
1: He's really a trailblazer in this. His facility, I went, took a bunch of people from Dable down there. His facility is like a miniature hospital. It's just a beautiful place. As you know, this is primarily something that affects African-American
0: right.
1: women. You go to these places that service us, but you don't see us. I mean, almost everybody who works for him are black women, many of whom have gone through this and are like, you know, witnesses. I'm a witness. And I think the most telling thing, I can't say enough, is the number of children who have been born subsequent to him sparing these women's uteruses.
0: That's the gift from God.
1: Yeah.
0: I know it's Friday, you guys, but I met with Rev yesterday, and when I heard about this event that he's doing absolutely free, you know, I said, we got to tell women, because I know people personally that are suffering from fibroid tumors. Break down that event again.
1: Yeah, it's going to be Monday, July 27th at 6 p.m. at the Bridge Center. Everybody should know where that is with all those great entertainment events. 9928 Grand River, right near Livernois. Come get the information. Find out for yourself. There'll be people there who've gone through this procedure who will tell you that it's been life-saving and life-altering. If you want more information, call me at 313-491-0003, 313-491-0003. That's the lifeline, by the way. And whatever you need, you call us. If we don't have it, we'll get it for you. But you do want to come out to this. If you have a surgery scheduled, put it on hold until you hear about this.
0: Now, website. Do you have a website people can go to?
1: Well, let me see. There's a phone number actually for the actual center.
0: Get that mic back in front of you.
1: Okay, there's actually opening in Detroit.
0: Okay.
1: Emaj, and that number is 248-793-5249. 248-793-5249. And I will get that to you. But you can discover the American Medical Association approved and proven procedure, non-surgical, non-invasive option that even preserves childbearing. That says it all.
0: Now, about your town hall, is that posted on your Daybo website?
1: It's on the Daybo website. It's, you know, we got it. We're doing e-blast, text blast. Everybody knows we send out a lot of information. So
0: now, y'all know I like to party and have a lot of fun. But this is huge for black women. And when I found out about this, because I hate when I hear women saying, you know, I got to get my uterus removed. I got all these. So I had a fibroid as big as, you know, I've heard.
1: Grapefruits.
0: Yeah. Like, it just, you don't have to have surgery. And for somebody to have found that solution, you need to check it out. And this is absolutely free. Again, I thank you.
1: All insurances cover this.
0: I'm talking about your event to get the information.
1: I want people to come hear this. I want 500 people to show up who can hear this and go and share that information. But, Angie, you know and probably have encountered women who've had a host of side effects post-uterine removal.
0: Right.
1: You don't have to do that. You don't have to smell like estrogen. You don't have to, you know, feel less than a woman. You know, you don't have to have

0: you know, I mean, women in their 20s, he's saying. Now, the African-American women in their 20s having uterus removed, and then you're on estrogen, you have hot flashes. I mean, because it triggers menopause early.
1: Yeah, I have a family member that is going through it hard.
0: Yeah.
1: Based on, again, fibroids and them being, you know, removing the uterus. And she was young when it happened to her.
0: And the psychological effect of all of that.
1: So, again, the town hall to get the free information is
0: Monday, July 27th at 6 p.m., the Bridge Center, 9928 Grand River.
1: And our closing thoughts, Reverend Sheffield.
0: Well, you know, we have always been preyed upon in terms of inducing income for medical procedures, right? We don't always have the information. And this is a track that black women are pushed into. Have your uterus removed, right? And there's a couple of ways in which they do that. You don't have to do that. You can get relief almost immediately from fibroid discomfort and the circumstances that are caused by that, and don't have to have an invasive surgery, and can spare your uterus, can spare your sense of womanhood, and still have children.
1: Right. I love this. Yeah, I love too. It. I just want to say thank you.
0: It's something for me as a man, right? You know what I mean? I mean, I'm a prostate cancer survivor.
1: Yes.
0: I had a aggressive form of it in 2015. I'm doing a whole piece on that, by the way.
1: Yeah.
0: Coming up pretty soon in September. But I have a passion for health. I have all these wonderful women in my family. I'm surrounded by women. And I, as a pastor, I've gone through this, literally, Angie, where marriages have been broken up because, you know, the sexual pleasure. Women don't always want to even engage in sex after this.
1: Right.
0: So let's come here to information. If it's not you, but you know somebody, you come for them. If you're a man and you obviously don't have uterus, but your wife does, come for her. But come get this information and don't do what they're telling you to do, but do something different that will spare her.
1: Period. You know, and I'm gonna let you go, Rev, but I always feel like God, you know, uses different vehicles to get information, and God has given us everything that we need on this planet. And this doctor is an example of that. Please don't miss this opportunity. And like Rev said,
0: EMAGE is the name of the entity that's open in Detroit. We'll have a big open house. We're gonna have you.
1: We're gonna keep bringing you guys information. I know Friday we party, but I felt this was important to get this out because somebody might be planning on, you know, having surgery next week at the age of 21.
0: Cancel it. Till you hear about this.
1: Spread this word. I'm going to keep talking about this. I just appreciate this. And Reverend Sheffield, I just appreciate your heart for the community. As a pastor, I just see a lot of pastors in the churches, but I see you in your church and in the community and making sure people are healthy. Yeah. Thank you, Reverend.
0: I'm like Johnny Cash.
1: Go ahead.
0: I've been everywhere, man. But look, there's nothing more important than us preserving our life.
1: Period.
0: You know, and not being pawns in a medical establishment that people are making money off of us on procedures we don't have to have that leave us worse or less than. That's why I have such passion for this. I flew down to Atlanta. I took people with me. My wife is a nurse practitioner.
1: Yes.
0: I mean, we've all examined this. This is real. You have a tape of a woman who was a news anchor who covered this story and then wound up having to go herself. This is absolutely a phenomenal thing that changes the whole equation.
1: I love your passion, and thank you for what you do. We're speaking right now to Reverend Horace Sheffield, the father of our Detroit mayor, Mary Sheffield. Powerful. Thank you for what you do.
0: God bless
1: for Detroit. Yeah, I love you. Yeah. I just don't. All right.
0: I love you.

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1: They touch a lot of areas in the morning times and keep you abreast of what's going on in the world. And it's a good program.
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It's the weekend, Detroit. I want to shout out all my neighborhood bars, my bartenders like Honey at Teresa's Place that understand the importance of a free pour versus a computer pour. And if you know, you know what I'm talking about. Also, Cutter, shout out to everybody there. Locker Room, just our neighborhood bars that still have that old school jukebox. You can go and play what you want to play like this. Every time I go to them places, all my neighborhood bars play this on the jukebox. One of the hottest songs in the city. It's called Mr. Sexy Man. Oh.

local bars, bartenders, waitresses. Y'all make sure y'all take care of them, too. You tip, they tip the bottle. Remember that. Coming up, I got someone with a lot of spiritual knowledge. She's like an avatar. She can tell you a lot of things about your life that you might know. A lot of things you can't see. But she has a special gift of seeing. Yeah. Her name is Deb Foggio. Again, if you know, you know. I got her coming up.

Next guest. 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I don't care what you tell this woman. You can be in the worst mood. Somebody could have made you so, so mad. And she'll say to you, what's wrong? And you tell her what's wrong. Such and such did. And I'm mad. And she'll say, okay, what do you want to happen? You say, what? I want this person to do X, Y, Z. Think about it. Think about what you want. And watch it happen. And I'm telling you guys, it happened in real time with this woman. I'm about to put on this microphone. It was probably about 3 years ago, opening day. And in radio, you know, we normally have someone take us to those types of events because parking is so complicated and hard. Well, when I get to work that morning, I find out that I don't have a driver. I don't have a car. I'm going to have to drive my own car, get down there, figure it out after the show. So traffic is already going to be heavy. And I'm just frustrated. And she walks into the studio. She says, Angie, something's wrong. And I said, yeah. And I told her the whole story. And she looked at me. She said, what do you want to happen? I was like, well, I want a vehicle to go down to the Tigers opening game. And, you know, I don't want to have to worry about parking. And I just want to get there and not have any worries. She said, think about it. I was like, what? I was like, it's not that easy. It's not that simple. I said, but okay. I'm going to think about what I want. So I started thinking, I want a vehicle. I want to get downtown easy. I don't have to worry about parking. I just want everything to be great. And at the radio station at that time, after I thought about it, I had to go back in the kitchen and get a cup of coffee. And when I was headed towards my coffee machine, I looked over to my promotions department and the door was open. And normally that door is not open because normally they don't come in till 9:30, 10. And we're talking about probably 7:30 in the morning. So why is that door open? I walk in. And one of the promotions workers was asleep. And I was like, hey, what are you doing? He's like, hey, Ange, I was partying last night. And something said, don't drive home. So I just stayed at the radio station. I've been asleep all night. I said, do you have a key to the vehicle? He's like, yeah. I said, what are you doing for the next couple of hours? He said, nothing. I said, can you take me to the Tigers game? Because I got to do the opening. It's like, sure. Everything that I visualized, I'm sorry I took time to tell you this story, but this happened for real. I said, whoa. I don't care what. This woman, she understands the power of positive thinking. You're like, who are you talking about, Angie? I'm talking about Deb Foggio. A lot of you have probably heard her on the radio. Mason calls her the Oracle.

0: I call her Avatar. I call her a gift from God, a gift from the universe to teach you that there are no mistakes. God doesn't mess up. Everything has a purpose and a place. See how you taught me. Good morning, Deb.
1: Good morning. Oh, my God. What a great story. I remember that day, too. Yes. I do. I remember the look on your face. Right. You were like, so like, what? What just happened?
0: I will never forget that. Because I swear I was like, it was just no way that it just... And it did.
1: Yes, because it happens all the time. If you work the power, and the power is within you, that is the truth.
0: Yeah, it is. So what have you been up to?
1: Lots of things.
0: Okay.
1: Oh, my gosh, lots of things. I have expanded my business in terms of, you know, who I help. I was always open to help everyone. But now with the changing times and a lot of things have happened, really the future of this country and its survival and all the people in it is really down to the entrepreneur at this point.
0: Yeah.
1: You know, things got too big and therefore they're out of control and change was required and change has happened. And as a result of that, the entrepreneur is going to be who steps in and fills that empty slot. But at the same time, it's a beautiful way for the universe to get individuals to find and discover what is their calling, what is their purpose, why they're here, how can they serve, and in that way, just expand love in the universe, because, you know, that's my absolute belief, that we are here to expand love in the universe our way.
0: So, you know, I don't want to cut you off, but I remember another thing you taught me. And I want you guys to hear what I'm about to say because it's deep. And then I want you to kind of explain. And then we're going to move on. But I was having beef with somebody that I worked with. And I didn't like them. I did not like them. And I was like, ah, I don't like this person. And, I, you know, Deb was like, she kind of overheard me talking. And she was like, Ange, you're looking at that wrong. Let me tell you a little secret. Whatever you don't like in that person is what you don't like in yourself.
1: That's so true.
0: You put that person in your life so you could see what you do that you shouldn't be doing because you don't like it.
1: That's absolutely correct. People mirror what's within us that we need to change. And there are laws to the universe. And when you and I got together, I just started to teach you those things, which is what I do. There's absolute process that works in the universe. And when you learn it, your life becomes better. You become more prosperous. You start to understand the things that happen around you. You feel more in control, less out of control. You feel purpose. You feel loved. And you feel like you can absolutely do anything, because that is the truth. What's within us, we have this great power to create. The creative process is everything.
0: And they say God is within us. And I truly believe that God, the Supreme, does not make mistakes.
1: That's correct.
0: So, you know, when you think something is a mistake, and I love to use this example too. When I was probably about 8 months pregnant with twins, I was driving and an older woman was in front of me going slow. Old Angie would have been like, bomb, bomb, get out. What are you doing? You're going to slow out on that. But I didn't. I just kind of laid into the moment and just kind of went with it, going slow with the lady, just cut my music up and kept it moving. When I got to the light, two cars had flipped over. And if I would have been, get out of my way, I would have been in that accident. The universe put that lady in front of me to slow me down and protect me and my babies inside of me. But if I would have ignored that, I might not be here right now, nor my kids. So just some life things that I've learned just through my own life. There are no mistakes. Somebody going slow, it's a reason. Maybe it's stopping you from some kind of tragedy ahead of you. Go with the flow. I'm just...
1: That's right. That's the way the universe works, right? So just so that people know out there, I am an intuitive. You know, Angie and I have talked about a lot of things.
0: Yes.
1: I am an intuitive. I am a teacher. What I do is I provide intuitive insight and reflection and guidance for living, for more clarity, for purpose and heart. And so I help people understand the creative process. I help people understand how the creative process works and then how they can utilize it to create a life that's more abundant and absolutely filled with the joy that we were meant to experience. So this is what I do. It's the thing that I've been doing since the day I could open my mouth up, except God had to put me through a process to refine me and help me to learn and understand at the deepest levels. And that's what I've done. And it's the joy of your life when you find what it is that you really want to do.
0: Yeah, that is the biggest gift. When you figure out your purpose, what you love to do, and you'll do it for free. That's kind of what I say, too. You know, it's...
1: Paid for it is good, too.
0: Getting paid for it is good. But, you know, the stage, singing, performing, you know, I'll just do it. You know, I thank God that I can make a living in the entertainment industry, but... I love it. I've always just loved it. So
1: if you do what you love, it's not like it's a job.
0: There you go.
1: It's your joy.
0: So this is a special kind of edition of Kiss and Tell. I'm going to open up my phone lines. And if you have something that you would like some insight, what do you call yourself? An intuitive? Is that?
1: I'm an intuitive leadership coach is what I am.
0: And but you can kind of see stuff.
1: Oh, absolutely. I've been able to read people since I was 3 years old. And so that was always shocking for people. I use the language of a 3-year-old, but you know, I have refined and grown, and
0: right.
1: I have the languaging of a grown person, and languaging is so important. Before you jump right into it, Angie, I just want to say a couple of things. Is that cool?
0: Yeah.
1: Okay. So I have power phrases that I utilize now. When I wake up in the morning, what are the words that come to me that will help me create the best day that's possible for me? What will these words do to remind me that I have a great talent that I want to share with others, but mostly how I can stay aligned with the power and presence of the universe? So anyway, I thought about reflected, spirit talked to me. I get a lot of information from spirit, probably most of it. And I'm just obedient and
0: yes.
1: I repeat it. So anyway, the three words for today are change, opportunity, and power.
0: Okay.
1: Change, opportunity, and power. That's so important because change creates opportunity for you to use the power within you to create the life that you want to live and experience.
0: That was good. Okay. Whew, say that again. Change.
1: Change, opportunity, and power. Okay. Change creates opportunity for you to use the power that's within you to create what it is that you want in your life.
0: I love it. I love it. So in the past, when we did a morning radio, Deb would come on and people would call and ask her questions, and she would give them answers. She could read, it's like she could read through the phone line. I've never seen that. Like, I'm telling you, Mason calls her the Oracle, period, of Detroit, like from the Matrix. And people would just get life-changing information. So when you're ready, I'm going to open up the phone lines.
1: Okay.
0: And we're going to let you guys hear this live on the radio. And so if you've got something that, you know, it's bothering you and you don't know what to do, and I'll let you speak to who should call.
1: If you feel that there is a question or there's a situation that you're in the midst of and you really don't understand why or what it is that you are to do, you just follow your heart. And if it feels like you can clearly form an idea around what this is and ask a question, one question, ask a question. I will give you the answer that spirit holds for you that can lead and guide you into making the best decisions for yourself, because nobody's going to save you. Nobody. You save yourself.
0: Yes.
1: You help yourself. But you would want to do that when you know you have the power within you to do that with such joy and such happiness and such fire. So understand that whatever it is that you're going through at the moment has come to you to help you resolve it, to move you forward. It hasn't come to set you back. It has come to help you open up your mind and your heart to the power that you hold within you, the intelligence, the wisdom, the love that you hold within you, and the ability to be able to open your heart, to let the universe speak to you directly. And that is important. It takes quiet. It takes discipline. You have to listen. But at the same time, if you're going to spend time in this beautiful life on this planet with all these opportunities, you want to do the best that you can. And you want to share what you have that's uniquely yours to share with others. And so it's always an opportunity. Whatever comes to you is going to help you to start to remember and develop these aspects of your life so that you can be the gift that you were always meant to be, because everybody is a gift.
0: Period. That's how God works. Okay. The number to call if you got a question, right?
1: Yeah.
0: 313-568-1059. 313-568-1059. We might take a couple calls. 313-568-1059. Call right now if you've got a question for Deb Foggio.

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2: 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Well, traffic is moving well, getting through the city and surrounding areas. Want to give you an update on upcoming construction. 75 northbound between Fort Schaefer and Springwells. Expect that to be closed for construction beginning tonight at 9 p.m. All those lanes are closed through at least 5 a.m. Monday morning. Fort Street can be used as an alternate. National Heritage Academies, their moral focus program, builds values like compassion and respect into their challenging academy curriculums. 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In our weather today, we are seeing possible chances of showers and thunderstorms after 2 o'clock. Still some sunshine today with a high temperature reaching 84 degrees. Then Saturday, mostly sunny skies with a high near 85. I'm Davida on 105.9 KISS FM, number one for smooth R&B and old school.

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1: All right, guys, we have Deb Foggio in studio with us right now. We call her the Oracle, and we opened our phone lines and let some of our listeners ask her questions. Take a listen. Good morning. You are on with Deb Foggio.
2: Good morning, Deb. I'm not sure if what's going on with me. I'm not sure if it's a form of depression or I'm just procrastinating.
3: Okay, tell me your name.
2: Okay, my name is Kenny.
3: Kenny?
2: Yes, Kenny.
3: Okay.
2: And I'm normally a type A personality that's super organized, but I don't know if it correlates with it. With the fact that I've suffered like 4 major characters lost in my family since February, but I've gotten into this funk and now it's turned into this clutter that is driving me nuts now.
3: Okay, so what's your question?
2: How do I get out of it? Because it's driving me crazy. Because this is not me.
3: Okay, so first,
2: I don't feel like me.
3: Okay. So first off, let me tell you that this has come into your life to help to give you the focus that you need to move forward. And so there are a couple of things that when we understand it, we can take that understanding and work with it. So there is such a thing as signal and such a thing as noise. Signal is when we're focused on what it is that we're supposed to be doing, what it is that comes from the heart, where we're directed to put our attention from within. Noise is everything else that keeps us distracted. So in order to put ourselves back into alignment, we have to get quiet, actually make it a work that you do every day, meditate every day. It may be hard in the beginning, but the whole idea is you're just going to get quiet and focus on your heart so that you can open up the door within you to the answers that are there to help lead and direct you to what you want to do. This is a phase you're going through. I'm just going to tell you if you do this work, if you decide, I'm going to learn how to meditate. It's a practice. It's going to take effort and work, but you will find that it will lead you right out of this fog that you're in. The other thing is you got to clean up your diet. Your diet is creating so many issues for you. So you clean up your diet, you learn how to let go of the junk, you eat more fresh produce, you eat protein, you drink water, you let go of sugar, all of those things, and you will find your focus will return, and so will your good feeling and great attitude, because that's what's required.
1: Kenny, did that help you?
2: Yes, it did. Thank you so very much.
1: Love you.
2: Have a great weekend. Love you too, dear.
1: Hi, baby.
2: Bye-bye.
1: Good morning. You are live with Deb Foggio.
2: Hi, Grand Rising Sisters. How are you?
3: Good. How are you? What's your name?
2: My name is Shanita, and I just have a question.
3: Okay, Shanita, go ahead.
2: My close friend passed away a few weeks ago, and I'm struggling with it because our kids are, they're struggling too. I lost my mom, and I'm just trying to, I just don't have closure. I haven't spoke to her in like 2 years. I haven't seen her, and I just need closure, like what to do with her kids.
3: Okay, so first off, let me tell you that it may be hard to understand, but people don't leave us. They just move into a whole new energy. So the thing is, when you're talking about closure, you just need to understand you can't touch them and feel them in this life, but you can certainly hear and feel what it is that they are trying to communicate with you. So first off, understand that grief is grief for you. The fact that you are missing a person, the fact that things have changed, but change is good. Change leads us to our greater selves. So as it relates to you, understand, yes, things change. Yes, you want to help and assist this family in the process. So what you have to do is first off, stop thinking that this person is not available and cannot lead and direct you. Again, I'm going to go back to meditation. In meditation, in the quiet, we start to hear the things that come from spirit within us that will lead us into doing what it is that will make our lives better and the lives of others better. But you got to get out of this place of grieving, because it's blocking your opportunity to see opportunity in the experience that you're having. You can expand more love in ways that are unique to you, helping everybody that requires your help, starting with yourself first. So change your attitude. Understand this is a blessing. As you do that, this experience is a blessing. You will start to look for the good things that are going to open up more good things in your life. Within 6 months, things will be different.
1: Does that help you?
2: Yeah, I mean, it's deeper than that, but yeah.
3: You got to start at the beginning. You got to start at the beginning. Yeah. This is the beginning. Start at the beginning. And step by step, you will be led to things that will change whatever is challenging you right now.
2: It's just so much loss. My mother, two friends, everything is just real recent. And so it's so bad. And I'm just like on the couch. I'm trying to process so much at one time.
3: So be still. Be still, be quiet, and recognize, like I said, they may be gone from this experience, right, but they're still available to you in the quiet, and they're trying to connect with you to help guide and lead you as to what, and make your life full, because there's no reason for your life not to be full.
1: And I'm just going to inject right here. Hear what Deb is saying to you, because I have over 20 calls trying to get in right now. My phone lines are blown up, but something made me pick your call. Please hear that.
2: Yes.
3: Have a blessed day, dear.
1: Yes, my love.
2: Thank you.
1: All right. Thank all right.
3: Bye bye.
1: You're live with Deb Foggio. Good morning.
3: What's your name?
4: My name is Crystal.
3: Crystal, good morning. What's your question, Crystal?
4: I've been having a rough couple of years, and I'm just wondering, business-wise and personal-wise, will things come together for me?
3: Oh, absolutely. I feel the emotion in you. You're like at the end of your rope at this point in time.
4: Yes.
3: And that is okay, because when we get to that point, we've let most of the nonsense go and we start to really focus on what's important, right? So all of your personal, your business is all tied together. And it first starts with personal. That's what most people don't understand. They want to jump into business without having a clear picture of who they are and what it is they want and where it is that they want to go. So you are going to have the opportunity through all of this to align yourself with who you want to be. What is it that makes you happy? How can you be a better person for you first? And then that will extend into whatever it is you're doing in business, because the better we are as individuals, as people, the greater we will do in our professional lives. Does that make sense?
4: Yes, ma'am.
3: So you got a lot of things in mind. It's too many. You need to bring your focus in on what it is that you really want and put your attention on that with an expectation that it's going to work out. So as you take care of the personal, the business will start to line up. As you take care of the personal, you will expect prosperity instead of challenge. What you focus on expands. Don't focus on the fact that things seem like they're out of sorts. Focus on the fact that you can get it together. Focus on the fact that you have a good mind and a good heart. Focus on the fact that you are willing to do the work. And all of that is what's going to happen for you. You are at a time where it's about to crystallize. So don't quit 5 minutes before the miracle. But stop thinking that the focus is the opportunity is not happening for you. It is, but you got to pull in your focus and decree what it is that you want. And then you will start to see more movement leading you to where you want to go. Does that make sense?
4: Okay. Yes, ma'am.
3: Okay. You keep up with those good ideas. You got good ideas, but you just pick one or two that you're going to focus on with your heart. And then that's going to give you some traction.
4: Okay.
3: Okay.
1: Thank you.
4: Thank you.
1: All right.
3: Bye-bye.
1: This is our last one, Deb.
3: Okay.
1: You're live with Deb Foggio.
2: Well, I want to ask a question.
3: Good morning.
2: The name's there.
3: What's your name?
2: My name is Renee.
3: Renee. Okay, Renee. And what is your question today?
2: So I've been married to my husband for 15 years. And this past anniversary, he didn't even acknowledge it, which was the first time. We originally had a trip planned. He didn't want to go. As a matter of fact, on our anniversary, he didn't even say happy anniversary. He stayed in a bed all day like he was in anguish. And we've been having a real hard time in our marriage emotionally. And I really feel like he's checked out of the marriage. And I am emotionally starting to check out, too.
3: What's your question? And
2: I think it is, do you sometimes, or do you feel like marriage is worth saving when all the signs are pointing in the opposite direction? Mm.
3: So let me be very specific with this. It all starts with what's within you. So the first thing that you have to do is from a clear place, as it sounds like you're doing, you're acknowledging how things have changed. And that is very important. In that change, you also have to look at how do I feel differently? Because whatever it is that you are feeling and sensing is the most important thing. If you feel within you that you are still committed, if you feel within you that there are open lines of communication, then you will follow those actions, which will give you peace as you move through this process, because nothing is as simple as yes or no. There's a lot of data that's going on here. Your husband has some challenges that are personal, that show in terms of how he thinks and feels about himself, that's showing up in him not being available to you. But the thing is that you also have your own life that you are required to really treasure. And so as you are going through this experience, you have to get really clear with yourself and how you feel first before you can say, I want to stay or go. Does that make sense?
2: Yeah.
3: Okay.
2: Yeah, definitely.
3: And so because you've changed too. Understand. So you need to get aligned with the changes within you. And as you do that, then you will be able to communicate from a more grounded and clear place. That's from a response and not a reaction to what he's going through. Does that make sense?
2: Yeah, I just feel like our love language is so different. And it took me 15 years to really think about it. Like, I don't like the way he loves me. Mm.
3: Well,
2: you know,
3: and that's okay. The clear point of fact is, as long as you are clear on what it is you want and need, it will give you the action steps to take to move forward. It's not about blame. It's about clarity. But that clarity has to start with you first. And the only person that's going to make you happy is you. You need to understand that. No other human being can make you happy. They can contribute to your experience, but they cannot make you happy. So right now, the thing is, your power comes from a place of, where am I? What it is that I want? Am I okay with the way that things are? Can I be clear with myself enough to take chances to work my own personal development and then get clear on what I need to do about this marriage? Because if you're not clear on yourself first, you won't be clear in your decisions about what happens in the marriage. So you have an opportunity here, and that's the way that I would look at it. It's an opportunity to get clear. Is this really what I want or not? Am I ready for change or not? Do I love myself enough to be able to do whatever is necessary? If the answer is no, do some work. If the answer is yes, then you start to take action steps to move toward what it is you want. Starts with being quiet, meditation. But you got to start with yourself first, okay?
2: Thank you so much.
3: Yes, it's going to work out for you.
2: Yeah.
3: It's going to work out for you. It will. It's going to work out. Your life will look totally different in a year. Totally different.
2: Amen.
3: Okay?
2: I definitely respect that. Thank you so much.
3: You're welcome.
5: Thank you, love. Thank you.
2: Bye.
5: Bye-bye. Deb, powerful girl, powerful. But I love when you told her that you make yourself happy. No other human being can do it. That's an illusion. You are what's going to make you the best.
3: That is absolutely the truth, because it is all about us. You know, I have an acronym. You know what it is? IIAAM. It is all about me, because everything starts with me. Everything. And how I stand in my own sense of self and my own sense of worth is how I'm going to create my life. So it's very important to understand nobody's going to make you happy. That starts with you. You knowing who you are and knowing that you're worthy of all good things will be the thing that will be your guiding light to get you to where you want to go in life. I wish her well. I wish them all well. Each one of them needs to focus on themselves, needs to allow themselves to understand that their life is the gift that's being given to them, and to do whatever is necessary from within the heart, to make the changes in their lives for what it is that they're seeking. And they all have possibilities. They all have opportunity, because the challenges that they're experiencing are the things that's going to deliver them to the greater life.
6: They took away your high school, closed your neighborhood. You still that. Cottonwood don't exist anymore. The most notorious high school in Cleveland, Ohio. They abolished it, took away the neighborhood, said don't call it Cottonwood anymore.
3: Hi, dear. Bojo,
6: how are you?
3: I'm great. How are you? You still look like a baby.
6: You too. You too. The wife of one of the most famous radio DJs ever in the city of Cleveland, Ohio. He was more famous than the Jackson 5. People came to the concert to see him first and then the Jackson 5. And when he hit the stage, they went crazy. I'm like, oh my God, is that him? Good to see you.
3: It's good to see you.
5: Yes, yes. The Oracle, you call her, Mace Deb Foggio. And based on our phone lines, we're going to bring you back. The people love you. They remember you. My phone is blowing up. People are just saying that was great. Give them, before you go, the words that you said that were given to you this morning for Detroit.
3: Okay, the words that we have this morning are, let me make sure I get all three of them because I've been stuck on power. Change, opportunity, and power. Change, opportunity, and power. That's what's so important, because when you look at change, change creates opportunity for you to express the power that's within you. And that's what's most important. So,
5: our own Oracle, yes. Deb Foggio. I love you.
3: Thank you.
5: And we got to get you back. Thank you for taking care of Detroiters. And just thank you for sharing your gift with us.
3: Well, you are most welcome. I want to give my phone number so that people can call me and go to my website. My phone number is 248-702-7064. I own the Center for Integrative Well-Being. 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Okay, it's D-E-B-F as in Frank, O-G-G-I-O, debfoggio.com. 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We have a couple of things coming up in the next couple of Fridays. I'm doing a thing called Real Talk, and that is where if you call and register, go online and register, you get to be in a community with other people, and we discuss situations and scenarios in people's lives and whatever it is that you have going on from a community standpoint, because community, like I said, entrepreneurship and community is the way that we are going to resolve the challenges that we're in right now. We're just being reset to become greater. So the whole idea is, don't look at all the changes that have happened in this country in a negative way. The idea is, if you look for other people to save you, this is what you're going to get. But if you understand that only you can save you and only you can help you, then what will happen is an amazing and beautiful life. And you have that power within you. And that's really important.
5: Phone number.
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0: It's this Saturday, July 11th, 2026.
1: And the time?
0: Doors open at 2 p.m. And, yeah, it's going to be a great experience. I would suggest early arrival.
1: You got Backwoods as one of your sponsors.
2: Tell us about the experience that we're going to go through when we get there at the Eastern Market.
0: When you walk in, it's just a crazy experience. It's VIP entrance. It's a GA entrance. Like I said, when you walk in, you're going to see fairies walking around, a lot of different models. We have Backwoods Cigars as one of our biggest sponsors, also Red Bull and Live. So, yeah, it's definitely going to be a great experience.
1: All right. And these are young people, Mason, that put this together. Yeah, 2 o'clock, you said Saturday?
2: But come early.
0: Yep. Two o'clock, you're gonna experience 4 to 5 different stages, a Red Bull truck playing music. It's gonna be crazy.
1: And they're gonna have a lot of local Detroit artists performing.
2: Good. Yeah, this is gonna be
0: It's over 40 local artists that's performing.
1: Excellent.
0: Up and coming,
1: wow.
0: Giving them opportunity.
2: Yeah, you need it. 3 stages. Jeez.
0: Oh yeah.
1: So thank you for taking time out of your busy schedule. Thank you so much. This sounds like so much fun. You will see me.
0: All right, listen, I can't wait to see you. Come to the VIP door. We're going to take care of you.
2: Thank you. Bring your sunglasses because you're going to get the nice day Saturday.
1: Yay!
0: Thank you, love. Oh, yeah.
1: All right.
0: Thank you.
1: All right, love.
0: All right.
1: Bye-bye. 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

0: All right, Detroit, we are honored to have an NBA champion. Not once, twice. I think he's a four-time NBA champion. We'll talk to him about that and why he's back in Detroit, along with, there's Andre and also a special guest. I'll let these gentlemen introduce themselves to you, Detroit, so we do it just right. We'll start with you.
1: Rufus Bartel, yes. 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
0: For 300,000 years. 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
1: For 300,000 years.
0: That's right. That's right.
2: He got a jacket in his window I want. As
0: she says that all the time. Rufus, she says that all the time.
2: Okay. And I look at your store every day.
0: And now, ladies and gentlemen, the four-time NBA champion.
3: John Sally.
0: Mr. John Sally. Welcome to the show.
4: Detroit basketball.
0: So I'm going to make this as short as I can so we can get to the part of business, but it's I get to cover it quickly. I had never been to a NBA game in my life. I had never met an NBA player. John Sally met me, took me into the Pistons locker room many times, allowed me to come to the games with his family. I had never been to a game, never sat in a good seat. It was an amazing relationship, and we got to talk about the house. But, Sally, good morning.
3: What's up,
0: Rufus, bro? Good morning.
1: Good morning.
0: You guys, Sal, that was an experience when you were here, man.
3: I know.
1: We're trying to get him to move back.
3: Rufus is like, yeah, my wife gonna find you the crib. You know, I was like, yes. But it's funny because I called him, right? Because of Light Up Living Noise.
0: Oh, no kidding.
3: Yeah, so I'm just here. You know, I got with this company, and then I decided to start John Sally Financial with this UWE. UW just helps. I'm helping people get jobs, helping them clear up the credit, make sure they get on the butt. Like, I'm trying to help black people not live check to check.
0: Yeah.
3: And then my boy Andre Terrell, mm-hmm. who is a photographer and has his own, you know, local app, he was like, yeah, Rufus is doing it. I was like, where? And he was like, Light Up Living Noise. And I was like, give me his number. And I was like, how can I be down? How can I be of service as opposed to, you know, just coming in and saying, hey, give me a check for this. I wanted to give back to this because I'm officially moving back to Detroit.
0: When?
3: I've kind of already have. My daughter came to help my mother-in-law at Byron's Flowers. Make sure if y'all going to get flowers, you get Byron's
0: Flowers. So we're going to put it back, right?
1: Do that.
3: Yeah. I don't know if she wants to put it back, but my daughter said, I'm not coming back to L.A. She goes, I feel free here in Detroit. Wow. I go, well, this is the end of the Underground Railroad. That's why you feel free.
1: That's right.
3: A true statement, but you got out.
1: Hey, listen, you can do anything you want to do in Detroit. There's no restrictions. You can do whatever you want to do.
0: Had you met John Sally when he was a Detroit Piston player?
1: A couple of times, I don't know if John remembers, I used to come to his house and he'd throw these really cool parties. And I used to hang out with his brother, Jerry. We used to do a lot of things in Pontiac.
0: And let me tell you, you just mispronounced his name.
1: Oh, what should it be?
0: Jari.
1: I felt the New York guy.
0: That's right.
1: Jari.
0: That's right.
1: So Jari and I used to do a lot of stuff in Pontiac, right?
0: I love Jerry, man.
3: Yeah.
1: And so...
3: this is it.
1: Yeah, so with Light Up Live Noise, this is all about expanding what's happening into the neighborhood from an economic impact standpoint.
0: You've been a mainstay there.
2: Yes.
1: And so when I talked with John said he wanted to speak to both physical and financial health in the black community. And I thought that was brilliant.
3: Yeah.
1: And so oftentimes we don't marry the two. And you got to have good health if you want to have great finances.
0: Yes.
1: And so, and almost vice versa. So I thought that was kind of a great lead in for what we're doing. We have a litany of things happening on the street. We got a D9, the whole fraternity and sorority role going to be on the street, showing people what they actually do in the community.
0: Beautiful.
1: Along with that, people that are running candidates role. We got a live podcast that's going to take place.
0: Good.
1: We got a fashion vignette, seven fashion shows simultaneously four times a day is going to be happening.
0: Rufus, people are saying, when?
1: Tomorrow, as in July 11th. And we usually do the first Saturday of every July.
0: Right.
1: This year, we pushed to the second Saturday because the fourth fell on the first Saturday.
0: The Facebook posts are still running from last year.
1: Yeah, still running.
0: You noticed, you see that?
1: And so Amazon is our five-year partner. Got to give it up to Amazon. This wouldn't happen.
2: Yep. Wow.
1: When Amazon moved into the neighborhood and built that, I think it was like $400 or $500 million distribution center.
0: Yeah.
1: And so a friend of mine, I was like, well, we got to do something. You guys got to deposit some money on Live Noise. We got to do this. And so they've been our partner for 5 years. And we're just looking to expand our partnership. And it's all about economic activity. The expansion of black-owned business, and what people don't realize, Live Noise is one of the highest concentration of black-owned business on one street in America.
3: Yeah, that's amazing.
1: And we got to be able to say that, and it goes down for miles. People don't know you can take Live Noise 8 miles down to the river.
3: I didn't know that.
1: That's how long it
0: goes. I didn't either.
1: It goes already down to the bridge, the new bridge.
3: You know, when I went, I go there because of Trap Vegan. There's a great vegan restaurant there called Trap Vegan.
1: Yeah.
0: I'm not familiar.
3: Oh, yeah. Don't worry. I'm going to have you eat better.
0: Because you had me go to the place on Woodward for years, the Om Cafe.
3: Yeah.
2: Oh,
0: that's where I got that from. Yeah. I got that.
1: I've never been there yet.
2: They had some salmon in there. Lord, had. Well, it's gone, but we love that restaurant. Like I said, if I was rich, I'd hire whoever that chef was. Okay,
0: So Rufus, let me say this. You mentioned you went to John's house for a party.
1: Yeah.
0: This particular day made me an urban legend around the world. Now, Sal would tell me, come to the house, because he was always like, what are you eating? He said, come and let the chef cook for you. Mm-hmm. He said, because it's all with the state. You come every day, you just sign the book and come. So I would do that. So one day I come, and he said, I ain't got to be there. So I knew Sabrina and Jerry and Jerry. Ronnie. So, I'm good. So I went to the house one day, and I'm having my lunch, and I walked around. I was in the living room. I was looking out the window, and I looked in a corner, and I saw this girl, and I said, hello. And she was standing in the corner. When she turned around, she went, hi. I'm like, yeah. You are not Janet Jackson. Are you Janet freaking Jackson? Yes. Like, what are you doing?
1: Sally knows everybody.
3: Such, the way he's putting it is that I put baby in the corner. I didn't put baby in the corner.
1: I know you did that. You did that.
0: Rufus.
3: She came to visit.
0: It's 3:20 in the afternoon. I just walked to the house to look out the window. In the corner is a girl who looks like Janet Jackson, and damn if it wasn't.
1: You had
0: my God.
3: In the corner. She was trying to get away from Mason. That's why she was in the corner. He cornered her.
0: She probably heard me having lunch and stuff and heard that I was walking in the room. She probably said, oh my God. And turned and she tried to hide in the corner. The most unbelievable one of the most unbelievable days I had in the house. There were many.
3: Yeah. Man, I just told him my mother would go to field service with Catherine. My mother was Jehovah's Witness.
0: Yes.
3: And was in field service with Catherine Jackson. She knew how much I was a Michael Jackson fan. Wouldn't tell me. I had to find out. I said, why you didn't tell me? She goes, because I didn't want to tell you, because then you're going to try to go meet Michael. You ain't going to come to the Kingdom Hall. I was like, I ain't coming to the Kingdom Hall. I want to meet Michael. I got conversation from Michael.
0: That is funny. Yeah. But yes, that's how beautiful it was. Sabrina made sure that I understood how to get to the arena, get in the seat. It was a beautiful family experience. The one thing I remember about John that he told me about his mom, and I tell people all the time around the world, I tell them this. She said, he told me, his mother told him to never bend down.
3: Yeah.
0: To always stand erect. Just because you're taller, don't do it. And so I would watch John, and he would do that. Right?
3: Yeah, I'm gonna stoop. I'm gonna bow to get in, but I'm gonna stand straight. I don't want to be round shouldered. I see kids in the street, tall kids. First thing I do is push their shoulders back.
0: Told you.
2: Wow.
3: I was like, you don't want to. They short. That's their handicap. Stand up straight.
0: He's speaking of helping people get jobs and reintegrate themselves in a different way, in a new way in the work society. And he knew I was just really getting going in radio. So he wanted me to have an understanding of how corporations work with people like me. So he has me in the locker room. And a guy from the Pistons administration comes up and he looks at me and goes, excuse me, I have to. He goes, John, I wanted some things to go over with your contract. He says, so he's got to go. He said, no. Whatever you got to say to me, you say it, you can say it in front of him. It was Matt Dobek. And he looked at me and said, well, who is this? He thought it must have been a family member. He goes, let me hear that.
1: I am the voice of the Pistons. That's who I am. You just don't know it. I'm the new voice. You
0: and
1: just don't know it yet.
0: Because, and then he took me to a troubled Dennis Rodman in the locker room. Because Dennis said, no, he can't be in here. John, unceremoniously told Dennis Rodman, whenever he see me, he's allowed in here, and if you don't see me, he can come in here. And it was the way John told him. So Dennis became closer. And because Sally formed that, the Pistons threw a night at the Palace for Dennis. Sold it out, because they were going to do this thing for Dennis. And so Dennis was by the tunnel. And he went, Max, I'm leaving. I'm like, oh, Dennis, you gonna, these white people would lose their freaking mind. You can't. I said, Dennis, you gotta stay. I said, D, I said, just stay for just a few minutes. Let them do their little service, and then you can just walk out and go through the tunnel. I'm gonna try. But because John Sally did that those many years ago, they would have ruined. It would have been. He was gone.
3: Yeah,
0: He was like that, and he only trusted who he trusted. John told me that when he introduced him to me, and thank you for that. And for that reason, the Pistons thought I had juice because he wouldn't go, and they saw me because they were trying to follow him.
3: Yeah,
0: I'm like, he'll stay. I said, he's good. He's just gonna wait right here.
3: He does not deal with the Pistons like Dennis. Is a Chicago Bull, if you ask him.
0: Yes.
1: Is that right?
3: Yeah, yes. Seriously. Like, he got so upset when they traded me and they fired Chuck Daly. And he was like, I thought we were family and this and that and all that thing. Yeah. And he, even when they retired his number, like you said, he was here for a second. He was a flash in the pan. And he was up out of
1: there. How is Dennis?
3: Old and
0: well, his
3: daughter, he got a young girl, so he getting younger every day. He getting younger every day.
0: His daughter is a soccer champion.
3: Yeah.
1: Oh wow.
0: On the international level.
1: Oh wow.
0: And so that's helped him some. Sally, you've got four NBA titles.
3: Yeah. I have two. My favorite was my first one. You know, like a kid. But then the last one is the kid you spend the most time with. That's my Laker championship. And but, you know, it's so funny. This is why I tell people. It's so ruthless. I tell people, make sure you come out to Light Up Living Noise tomorrow from 10 until 7 tomorrow. And you see all this stuff. Make sure everybody know between 7 Mile and 9 Mile and 8 Mile.
1: Yeah,
3: correct?
1: Between 8 and 6.
3: Between 8 and 6.
1: 8 and 6 Mile.
3: Just making sure we get that through. Yeah. But and my daughter, who doesn't know I'm in town, unless she'll figure it out.
0: Yes.
3: I just the most important thing is I work for IBM, and I worked in the Detroit office, the Chicago office, the Los Angeles office, the Miami office, and Toronto office. My mentality. So take the NBA as IBM. And all those different offices I worked in.
0: You worked it.
3: But everybody else was like, man, what's your favorite team? I said, the ones that paid on time.
0: My general manager is from the East Coast. And so he has a dynamic hate for Lambeer and our crew.
3: Too bad for him.
0: You once told me He said it doesn't matter. They don't have to sell one ticket. Just provide a gym or a floor, and we'll play the Celtics.
3: Oh, yeah. I play the Celtics now.
0: Do you really?
3: I will play the Celtics. I got my stem cells in my knee. I got my feet operated on. I'd still play the Celtics. I would just.
0: That was quite the rivalry.
3: Yeah. I loved it. Let me tell you, I watch Mike Abdenau, God bless up. He sent me a video of when we were playing, and I'm blocking shots. And I don't remember any of the games. This is another thing. I don't remember any of my NBA life. I remember things I did outside of it. But games, I was in such a trance and so locked in that every game felt like a stressful game. So I don't know. Well, remember that game against Chicago or that game? I just remember going to the barbershop on Livernois and 6 Mile, and I walk in. I ain't cutting your hair today the way you played last night. I was like, oh, man. And I would go in just to hear it. Just to hear somebody hating on me. I'm like, oh, okay. And then I would turn around and play better the next day. But yeah.
0: I'm going to say these two things. I'm going to take a break in a second. But I'm going to say these two things. Rufus, and even maybe Sally didn't even know this. But Spike Lee hated me. Because John Sally was his biggest threat in life.
3: Yeah.
1: Why?
0: And he had already made, because Sally could do everything he was doing, and he thought Sally was going to take his little throne from him. And he
3: had stayed in my house, too. He interviewed Malcolm X's brothers and sisters.
0: That's what you would think, Rufus.
1: Y'all Brooklyn guys, right?
0: He was scared of Sal.
3: Yeah, I still see him. He called me long. He said, hey. Hey, long, tall.
1: He called you after they won the championship?
3: No, I said something because I picked the Knicks in November last year on a radio, TF on podcast, TFU.
0: Wow.
3: TFU podcast. And they were thinking I was, you know, dementia got to you early.
1: Right.
3: And I go, we'll see. I said, matter of fact, just have me back on in May, June. And then I went back on in June, and they were like, we want to apologize.
0: Wow.
3: But I also, what they thought, when I said 2004, I said, oh, the Pistons are going to win this. And they were like, have you seen the Laker team? I was
0: that's why.
3: I know.
0: Yeah.
1: So is Spike going to get a ring? They're going to get Spike a ring.
3: Spike's going to get a ring. You don't spend $3 million for that ticket all these years.
0: All right, hold up, guys. Don't go anywhere.
3: No, we got to go. We got a radio station to go to.
0: Okay. Well, damn it.
2: We can't be lit.
0: Huh?
2: Lit.
0: Yeah.
2: Light
0: Rufus? So do the time again?
1: Tomorrow, 12 noon to 8 p.m. Whole family, bring the whole family and friends out. We got a lot of things happening. So
3: it's on Livernois.
1: On Livernois. 12 to 8, light up Livernois. And then, by the way, we're doing something, the Afterglow, at these two black-owned companies called Soft of Livernois, which is High Society, which is a really cool bar. And, of course, Soul on Ice, which is another really cool bar. Just
0: Soul on Ice, yeah.
1: That's so about 15, 20 black-owned bar restaurants on Livernois Street.
0: So you are the beacon of that. That light stays on as long as you stay there.
1: Absolutely.
0: So I appreciate
1: you
0: that.
1: You get me a check. All this philanthropic work is putting you in the poorhouse.
0: And Sal, thanks for leaving Ronnie in Detroit. Angie had never met anybody with a New York personality like that.
3: Yeah.
0: And she kept saying, how do you know this guy? And he would challenge her to be better every single time. So tell Ronnie when you talk to him that you came and we talked about him.
3: Yeah.
0: We miss him.
3: He go, where you staying? I said, Shinola. He was like, really? I go, not enough room for you there, brother. I can't get you a room there.
0: Thanks so much for everything you've done for Detroit. Rufus, everything you've done for Detroit as well.
3: Yeah.
0: And Sal, thank you for bringing a championship to Detroit, two championships to Detroit. And here's something no one knows, but when you go back in the films, you'll look at it. The movie, this is the last thing.
2: Okay. Mm-hmm.
0: The movie Black Panther.
1: Mm-hmm.
0: The physical signal that they used.
3: Yeah.
0: The crossing of the arms. It came from John South and Dennis Rodman.
3: Yeah, we used to do that.
1: Used to do that.
0: Yes.
1: Right.
3: Yeah, we'll call it X Factor.
0: Yes.
1: Why did didn't kill you in Bad Boys 3?
5: Because
1: I ain't like that.
5: Because I kept, because
1: I ain't like that.
5: I kept asking Will every time the movie. I go, hey, I wasn't in 3. I go, you know, it would have been better with me. He says the highest grossing Bad Boys of all time was 3, and you wasn't in it. I go, imagine if I was in it.
0: That's Sal, you got to come back. We got to talk health the next time you come.
5: Health and wellness.
0: There we go. Thank you. We'll be right back.
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9: Yeah. Now, this is the home that the dentist, Mr. Jackson, Dr. Jackson, would have Martin Luther King Jr. and his civil rights leaders all gathered to plot and plan how to come across and change the 1965 Voting Rights Act, the marches that took place in Selma, Alabama. All of those things, and when you get into the house, you'll see artifacts. 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
10: 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Check it out.
9: So go to
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9: All right, the soccer is still in motion.
10: Quarterfinal matches today as the World Soccer Tournament continues and heads to the championship game on Sunday, July 19th. France beat Morocco yesterday. 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Today, 3 p.m., Spain versus Belgium. 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
1: All right, Lala is here. We are headed to Punchline for the weekend,
2: good
1: baby.
2: Good morning. Good morning,
3: girl, how, I was worried we going to have a voice because, honey, you had a party. I seen it all over Facebook.
1: What party she talking about,
3: her
1: Lala?
3: Her celebration. Go ahead, tell them.
2: My 3-year comedy anniversary. I sold Punchline out.
3: Say it!
1: I know that.
3: It was a line wrapped around the building.
1: Really?
2: Yeah. It was. Angie, you seen that?
3: I seen it, girl. I followed
1: you. Wow, Lala, that's good. That's good. Now you got to beat that again on the next anniversary.
2: Yes.
1: That is great, though. You had a fun time?
2: Yes, I had a lovely time. I had all my supporters was there. I had somebody that come see me. They drove an hour and a half to come see me. I was like,
1: that
2: what?
1: Means something.
2: Yes.
1: Trust me.
2: Yes.
1: That means a lot. So you hitting the stage this weekend?
2: I'll be at Punchline tonight.
1: Oh, you working tonight?
2: Yes, it's a pop up with Lala.
1: At 8?
2: Yes, at 8 o'clock. And Mike Bonner is there Saturday and Sunday.
1: Okay. Oh, that's a nice split.
3: Yeah.
1: That'll be cool.
2: Yes.
1: So you hitting the pop up tonight at 8 o'clock at Punchline.
2: Yes.
1: I got a few seats. Can we give the ones I got away?
2: Please give them away. Please.
1: The ones we got, you can see Lala tonight. It's a carryover. From the birthday celebration, I'm telling you. Then you will find out why people felt that they would stand in line for a chance to hear her hit the stage, take the mic,
2: and
1: celebrate. All right, so 248-955-3016. If you're celebrating an anniversary, if you're celebrating a birthday, if it's your girl's night out, y'all hanging out, fellas, here. Grab these free seats to see Lala tonight, and then you will know why people felt it was important to line up around the corner to see her take the stage, one light, one mic, on stage. Lala tonight. I'm telling you, baby. So if you want these seats, when you text, you tell them how many you need. 3, 4, 5. Celebrating. Listen, go catch the show, and then go and find whatever you want to do after, but catch it. It's an 8 o'clock show. It's a pop up at Punchline in Southfield. 248-955-3016. I'll do the number again. 248-955-3016. Lala and some friends tonight at 8 o'clock. On stage. Man, you can't catch your breath yet.
2: I know. That's why my voice is a little raspy. Because I've been having shows. Like, I got another show tomorrow I'm doing for a church.
1: I
2: do clean comedy. And I want to give a shout out to my mother. Today is her birthday.
3: Oh, so you ain't going to rush through that.
1: Yeah,
3: you ain't
1: going
3: to rush through that.
1: She
3: I got to do
1: name.
3: My thing.
1: She ain't somebody you found.
3: That's right.
1: What's her name, Lala?
2: My mother's name is Charlotte Love Watkins.
3: Charlotte
1: that's our
3: Love.
1: Buddy.
3: We
1: What's
3: go.
1: Up, Charlotte?
3: Happy birthday.
2: Happy birthday, mommy.

0: That's cool.
1: Oh, my, you had Mason and Angie sing you happy birthday.
0: Yes. Because she's always fun every time we see her somewhere.
2: Yes.
1: Thank y'all.
0: That is good.
1: Thank y'all so much.
0: And so the church you're doing tomorrow.
1: Yes. It's a women's event, and they want me to do some comedy. So nice. Shout out to Ronnie Chanel for giving me the opportunity. So thank you to Ronnie.
0: That'll be fun. Go party. Hit them hard again tonight.
1: Tonight.
0: I tell you what, that weekend went fast, didn't it?
1: Yes.
0: From your party to this weekend, here you go again.
1: So fast.
0: As it should be.
1: But I'm loving it every moment of doing comedy.
2: Say it.
0: There you go. Catch her tonight. I'll give you the number again. We got to go. 248-955-3016. 248-955-3016. Angie.
2: Oh, okay. Because I'm going to another event that I'm going to be hosting tonight.
0: Okay.
2: If you understand what a red cup is, it's that kind of cabaret.
0: Yep.
2: I'm going to be with
0: cabaret. Yeah.
2: And it's going to be, the exact address is 19486 Sherwood Street. They're going to have two DJs. They're going to have DJ Bass and DJ Dap. Bass is going to handle old school playlists from Detroit, the R&B, hip-hop, soul. And Dap is going to do house music. So we appealing to everybody. You know how you do when it's a cabaret, BYOB. They will have some real good chicken. I've eaten the chicken there before. Again, the address, 19486 so Sherwood Street.
0: Yeah. Two shots tonight. You catch Lala. She's got the 8 o'clock pop-up. Catch Angie Starr at the Red Cup Cabaret.
2: Friday's Cabaret. And I got free tickets. The promoter just hit me. If you want to come to the Red Cup, you got to text me. If you're selected, you'll get in free. 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
0: Lala, I have a good show tonight. Mike Bonner, Saturday and Sunday at Punchline. But yeah, so go have a ball. Thanks for coming by as you always
2: do. Love.
1: Thank you.
2: And happy birthday, Charlotte.
0: Charlotte.
1: Thank y'all. Thank y'all so much.

Detroit's home for continuous R&B. It's Friday. You made it to the weekend, July 10th. So happy to be back in the number with you today. Let's make it a great one.

All right, my phone line's open. Ready to go, ready for all of those requests and shout outs. You can text me right now, 313-568-1059. And while you're doing that, here's the Gap Band. You dropped a bomb on me on Kiss.

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The kids of the culture are celebrating birthdays today. Happy birthday to Cardi B and Offset's little one, Culture, and Steph Curry's little one, Ryan Curry. 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

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She's going to be here at the Aretha Franklin Amphitheater on July 15th. 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

Hey, throw your hands up in the air, wave them around like you just don't care. It's Friday. It's the weekend, y'all. What up, though? Hey, hang out with Tune Up, man, from now till 7 o'clock. We'll talk about the Pistons. And plus, next hour, I got tickets you can win to check out Erykah Badu.

0: Sad. 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
2: 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Westbound 96 closed due to an accident between Latson and Pinckney Road. 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

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Hang out with Tune Up, man. I'm putting a Tune Up kiss on this one right here and giving you the best music. 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That's right there in Southfield. It's the Whispers by request.

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Happy Friday. It's 105.9 KISS FM. Hey, don't you hate when your check a little short? You're like, I could have swore I worked some overtime in this check. Hey, Jermaine Dupri, he's upset. 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

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This is Motown recording artist Kim, jamming with my man Tune Up, right here in the afternoon on 105.9 KISS FM.

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better in the shower? Oh, you sound like Usher right now. What's going on? Hang out with Tune Up Mirror from now till 7. Text Badu, B-A-D-U, to 313-568-1059. I got free tickets.

0: knocking their work off today, right? Getting ready for the weekend. Man, I'm going to hang out at the African World Festival at Hart Plaza. I get ready for DJ Scorpion coming up at 5 o'clock. It's the set-off.
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0: Detroit Tigers, man, they balling. They won like five in a row. I'm going to the game tonight once I get off the air. 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
2: 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Watch out for some slowdown due to an accident that's on the right shoulder of northbound Southfield Freeway after 7 Mile Road. 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
1: Good afternoon. 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Watch out for a 15-minute delay due to a disabled vehicle blocking the left lane on eastbound 94 after Woodward Avenue. 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
1: 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Looking at about a 5-minute delay due to a crash blocking the right lane on westbound 94 after 75. 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

It's always good to run into old folks I used to work with back in the day. Hey, Al Martin, that's my man. We used to work together at the Michigan Inn. Right there, used to be right across the street from Northland and right down the street from that Wendy's. Remember that? Hey, this Saturday, tomorrow from 11 to 1, I'll be in Wyandotte. And for the new Riverview Hospice Care and Ribbon Cutting Ceremony, also a Waterfront Reflection Ceremony. 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

0: Fresh R&B. And getting y'all ready for the weekend. What up, though? You got Tune Up, man, until 7 o'clock. Ella Mai performing tomorrow at the Fox Theater. I wonder if her boo gonna be in town, Jason Tatum.
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0: tell my friends who work for Jars, and right there on 8 Mile and the Quinder, for Felix and the crew. Always checking in with Tune Up, man. Hey, by request, here's Aaliyah.
1: Dirty South. Uh-huh. Can y'all really feel me?
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I'm the man from the big B. Hey, won't you come play around my way? 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Simple thing. 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Rock shows here in Japan. Have people shaking my hand.

0: Hey, make sure y'all have a great weekend. African World Festival all weekend. You might see me down there at Hart Plaza. And for sure, you'll see me at Comerica Park. And the Tigers are taking on the Phillies, and they won like five in a row. I'll be back on the radio for you Sunday afternoon, 4 o'clock.
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